0: 宝宝灯，宝宝灯。
1: Let's play in the woods.
2: Inyon, don't go too far and stay where we can see you.
3: That's right, or else the wolf might come up and catch you all.
1: A wolf? Don't worry, Abuelo. We'll just play around the corner.